quizzing it up like straight to a cat with a bass. Trinning it up like straightening it up like a bass and crow, fizzing it up.

0: Wir haben nicht immer Musik zusammen gemacht. Vorher haben wir unser Geld anders verdient. Passt auf.
1: The 21-23 strike again. Hockney's the fool has stolen in Daring Heights. In a stunning act of audacity, a trio of art thieves known as the Twit 123 have made headlines once more, executing a brazen theft of David Hockney's renowned painting, The Pool. The heist took place in the early hours of Wednesday morning at the prestigious Tate Modern Gallery in London. According to sources, the thieves managed to bypass the gallery's advanced security systems with a combination of cunning and technological prowess. CCTV footage reveals that the trio, dressed in black and wearing masks, navigated the museum with alarming precision, making their way directly to Hockney's masterpiece. Witnesses report hearing alarms blaring through the night as the thieves made their escape.
2: Oh, mate, it was like something out of a movie,
1: said one eyewitness, who wished to remain anonymous.
2: They were in and out in a matter of minutes, and before anyone knew what was happening, they were gone,
1: said another. The stolen painting, The Pool, is one of Hockney's most celebrated works, valued at over £20 million. Created in 1980, it captures the artist's fascination with water and light, elements that have defined his career. The painting's theft has sent shockwaves through the art world, with experts lamenting the loss of such a significant piece. Authorities have launched a full-scale investigation into the heist, with Interpol and Scotland Yard collaborating to track down the elusive trio.
3: We are utilising every resource at our disposal to recover the stolen artwork and bring these criminals to justice,
1: said Chief Inspector Robert Matthews of Scotland Yard.
3: Their level of sophistication suggests they have planned this operation meticulously.
1: Some experts believe the Twit 123 may attempt to sell the painting on the black market, while others suggest they could be holding it for ransom. The group's previous escapades, which include high-profile thefts from museums in Paris and New York, indicate a pattern of targeting iconic works of art. The art community is on high alert, with galleries around the world tightening security in response to the theft.
4: This incident serves as a stark reminder of the vulnerabilities in our cultural institutions,
1: said Dr. Sarah Lawrence, an art historian at Oxford University.
4: We must do everything in our power to protect our artistic heritage.
1: As the manhunt for the Twit 123 intensifies, the public is urged to report any information that might aid in their capture.
3: These individuals are extremely dangerous and should not be approached,
1: warned Inspector Matthews. For now, the fate of The Pool remains uncertain, and the world watches with bated breath, hoping for the safe return of this priceless piece of art. Good night.

Was it just sex and not really love? And right now, we're gonna drop the tempo down a little bit, ladies and gentlemen. We're gonna do a song that you never heard before. And this song goes something like this.

0: Wir haben nicht immer Musik zusammen gemacht. Vorher haben wir unser Geld anders verdient. Passt auf.
1: The 21-23 strike again. Hockney's the pool was stolen in Daring Heights. In a stunning act of audacity, a trio of arch thieves known as the Twit 123 have made headlines once more, executing a brazen theft of David Hockney's renowned painting, The Pool. The heist took place in the early hours of Wednesday morning at the prestigious Tate Modern Gallery in London. According to sources, the thieves managed to bypass the gallery's advanced security systems with a combination of cunning and technological prowess. CCTV footage reveals that the trio, dressed in black and wearing masks, navigated the museum with alarming precision, making their way directly to Hockney's masterpiece. Witnesses report hearing alarms blaring through the night as the thieves made their escape.
2: Oh, mate, it was like something out of a movie,
1: said one eyewitness, who wished to remain anonymous.
2: They were in there in a matter of minutes, and before anyone knew what was happening, they were gone,
1: said another. The stolen painting, The Pool, is one of Hockney's most celebrated works, valued at over £20 million. Created in 1980, it captures the artist's fascination with water and light, elements that have defined his career. The painting's theft has sent shockwaves through the art world, with experts lamenting the loss of such a significant piece. Authorities have launched a full-scale investigation into the heist, with Interpol and Scotland Yard collaborating to track down the elusive trio.
3: We are utilising every resource at our disposal to recover the stolen artwork and bring these criminals to justice,
1: said Chief Inspector Robert Matthews of Scotland Yard.
3: Their level of sophistication suggests they have planned this operation meticulously.
1: Some experts believe the Twit 123 may attempt to sell the painting on the black market, while others suggest they could be holding it for ransom. The group's previous escapades, which include high-profile thefts from museums in Paris and New York, indicate a pattern of targeting iconic works of art. The art community is on high alert, with galleries around the world tightening security in response to the theft.
4: This incident serves as a stark reminder of the vulnerabilities in our cultural institutions,
1: said Dr. Sarah Lawrence, an art historian at Oxford University.
4: We must do everything in our power to protect our artistic heritage.
1: As the manhunt for the Twit 123 intensifies, the public is urged to report any information that might aid in their capture.
3: These individuals are extremely dangerous and should not be approached,
1: warned Inspector Matthews. For now, the fate of The Pool remains uncertain, and the world watches with bated breath, hoping for the safe return of this priceless piece of art. Good night.

And right now, we're gonna drop the tempo down a little bit, ladies and gentlemen. We're gonna do a song that you never heard before. And this song goes something like this.

0: Wir haben nicht immer Musik zusammen gemacht. Vorher haben wir unser Geld anders verdient. Passt auf.
1: The 21-23 strike again. Hockney's the fool was stolen in Daring Heights. In a stunning act of audacity, a trio of art thieves known as the Twit 123 have made headlines once more, executing a brazen theft of David Hockney's renowned painting, The Pool. The heist took place in the early hours of Wednesday morning at the prestigious Tate Modern Gallery in London. According to sources, the thieves managed to bypass the gallery's advanced security systems with a combination of cunning and technological prowess. CCTV footage reveals that the trio, dressed in black and wearing masks, navigated the museum with alarming precision, making their way directly to Hockney's masterpiece. Witnesses report hearing alarms blaring through the night as the thieves made their escape.
2: Oh, mate, it was like something out of a movie,
1: said one eyewitness, who wished to remain anonymous.
2: They were in and out in a matter of minutes, and before anyone knew what was happening, they were gone,
1: said another. The stolen painting, The Pool, is one of Hockney's most celebrated works, valued at over £20 million. Created in 1980, it captures the artist's fascination with water and light, elements that have defined his career. The painting's theft has sent shockwaves through the art world, with experts lamenting the loss of such a significant piece. Authorities have launched a full-scale investigation into the heist, with Interpol and Scotland Yard collaborating to track down the elusive trio.
3: We are utilising every resource at our disposal to recover the stolen artwork and bring these criminals to justice,
1: said Chief Inspector Robert Matthews of Scotland Yard.
3: Their level of sophistication suggests they have planned this operation meticulously.
1: Some experts believe the Twit 123 may attempt to sell the painting on the black market, while others suggest they could be holding it for ransom. The group's previous escapades, which include high-profile thefts from museums in Paris and New York, indicate a pattern of targeting iconic works of art. The art community is on high alert, with galleries around the world tightening security in response to the theft.
4: This incident serves as a stark reminder of the vulnerabilities in our cultural institutions,
1: said Dr. Sarah Lawrence, an art historian at Oxford University.
4: We must do everything in our power to protect our artistic heritage.
1: As the manhunt for the Twit 123 intensifies, the public is urged to report any information that might aid in their capture.
3: These individuals are extremely dangerous and should not be approached,
1: warned Inspector Matthews. For now, the fate of The Pool remains uncertain, and the world watches with bated breath, hoping for the safe return of this priceless piece of art. Good night.

0: Was it just sex and not really love?
1: Right now, we're gonna drop the tempo down a little bit, ladies and gentlemen. We're gonna do a song that you never heard before. And this song goes something like this.

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Straightening it up like straightening it up for the bass and crow, crow, crow, fizzing it up.

0: Wir haben nicht immer Musik zusammen gemacht. Vorher haben wir unser Geld anders verdient. Passt auf.
1: The 21-23 strike again. Hockney's the fool has stolen in Daring Heights. In a stunning act of audacity, a trio of art thieves known as the Twit 123 have made headlines once more, executing a brazen theft of David Hockney's renowned painting, The Pool. The heist took place in the early hours of Wednesday morning at the prestigious Tate Modern Gallery in London. According to sources, the thieves managed to bypass the gallery's advanced security systems with a combination of cunning and technological prowess. CCTV footage reveals that the trio, dressed in black and wearing masks, navigated the museum with alarming precision, making their way directly to Hockney's masterpiece. Witnesses report hearing alarms blaring through the night as the thieves made their escape.
2: Oh, mate, it was like something out of a movie,
1: said one eyewitness, who wished to remain anonymous.
2: They were in and out in a matter of minutes, and before anyone knew what was happening, they were gone,
1: said another. The stolen painting, The Pool, is one of Hockney's most celebrated works, valued at over £20 million. Created in 1980, it captures the artist's fascination with water and light, elements that have defined his career. The painting's theft has sent shockwaves through the art world, with experts lamenting the loss of such a significant piece. Authorities have launched a full-scale investigation into the heist, with Interpol and Scotland Yard collaborating to track down the elusive trio.
3: We are utilising every resource at our disposal to recover the stolen artwork and bring these criminals to justice,
1: said Chief Inspector Robert Matthews of Scotland Yard.
3: Their level of sophistication suggests they have planned this operation meticulously.
1: Some experts believe the Twit 123 may attempt to sell the painting on the black market, while others suggest they could be holding it for ransom. The group's previous escapades, which include high-profile thefts from museums in Paris and New York, indicate a pattern of targeting iconic works of art. The art community is on high alert, with galleries around the world tightening security in response to the theft.
4: This incident serves as a stark reminder of the vulnerabilities in our cultural institutions,
1: said Dr. Sarah Lawrence, an art historian at Oxford University.
4: We must do everything in our power to protect our artistic heritage.
1: As the manhunt for the Twit 123 intensifies, the public is urged to report any information that might aid in their capture.
3: These individuals are extremely dangerous and should not be approached,
1: warned Inspector Matthews. For now, the fate of The Pool remains uncertain, and the world watches with bated breath, hoping for the safe return of this priceless piece of art. Good night.

0: Was it just sex and not really love?
1: Right now, we're gonna drop the tempo down a little bit, ladies and gentlemen. We're gonna do a song that you never heard before. And this song goes something like this.

0: Wir haben nicht immer Musik zusammen gemacht. Vorher haben wir unser Geld anders verdient. Passt auf.
1: The 21-23 strike again. Hockney's The Pool was stolen in Daring Heights. In a stunning act of audacity, a trio of art thieves known as the Twit 123 have made headlines once more, executing a brazen theft of David Hockney's renowned painting, The Pool. The heist took place in the early hours of Wednesday morning at the prestigious Tate Modern Gallery in London. According to sources, the thieves managed to bypass the gallery's advanced security systems with a combination of cunning and technological prowess. CCTV footage reveals that the trio, dressed in black and wearing masks, navigated the museum with alarming precision, making their way directly to Hockney's masterpiece. Witnesses report hearing alarms blaring through the night as the thieves made their escape.
2: Oh, mate, it was like something out of a movie,
1: said one eyewitness, who wished to remain anonymous.
2: They were in and out in a matter of minutes, and before anyone knew what was happening, they were gone,
1: said another. The stolen painting, The Pool, is one of Hockney's most celebrated works, valued at over £20 million. Created in 1980, it captures the artist's fascination with water and light, elements that have defined his career. The painting's theft has sent shockwaves through the art world, with experts lamenting the loss of such a significant piece. Authorities have launched a full-scale investigation into the heist, with Interpol and Scotland Yard collaborating to track down the elusive trio.
3: We are utilising every resource at our disposal to recover the stolen artwork and bring these criminals to justice,
1: said Chief Inspector Robert Matthews of Scotland Yard.
3: Their level of sophistication suggests they have planned this operation meticulously.
1: Some experts believe the Twit 123 may attempt to sell the painting on the black market, while others suggest they could be holding it for ransom. The group's previous escapade, which include high-profile thefts from museums in Paris and New York, indicate a pattern of targeting iconic works of art. The art community is on high alert, with galleries around the world tightening security in response to the theft.
4: This incident serves as a stark reminder of the vulnerabilities in our cultural institutions,
1: said Dr. Sarah Lawrence, an art historian at Oxford University.
4: We must do everything in our power to protect our artistic heritage.
1: As the manhunt for the Twit 123 intensifies, the public is urged to report any information that might aid in their capture.
3: These individuals are extremely dangerous and should not be approached,
1: warned Inspector Matthews. For now, the fate of The Pool remains uncertain, and the world watches with bated breath, hoping for the safe return of this priceless piece of art. Good night.

Was it just sex and not really love? And right now, we're gonna drop the tempo down a little bit, ladies and gentlemen. We're gonna do a song that you never heard before. And this song goes something like this.

quizzing it up like straight to a cat with a bass. Drilling it up like straightening it up like a bass and crow, crow, crow, fizzing it up.

0: Wir haben nicht immer Musik zusammen gemacht. Vorher haben wir unser Geld anders verdient. Passt auf.
1: The 21-23 strike again. Hockney's The Pool was stolen in Daring Heights. In a stunning act of audacity, a trio of art thieves known as the Twit 123 have made headlines once more, executing a brazen theft of David Hockney's renowned painting, The Pool. The heist took place in the early hours of Wednesday morning at the prestigious Tate Modern Gallery in London. According to sources, the thieves managed to bypass the gallery's advanced security systems with a combination of cunning and technological prowess. CCTV footage reveals that the trio, dressed in black and wearing masks, navigated the museum with alarming precision, making their way directly to Hockney's masterpiece. Witnesses report hearing alarms blaring through the night as the thieves made their escape.
2: Oh, mate, it was like something out of a movie,
1: said one eyewitness, who wished to remain anonymous.
2: They were in and out in a matter of minutes, and before anyone knew what was happening, they were gone,
1: said another. The stolen painting, The Pool, is one of Hockney's most celebrated works, valued at over £20 million. Created in 1980, it captures the artist's fascination with water and light, elements that have defined his career. The painting's theft has sent shockwaves through the art world, with experts lamenting the loss of such a significant piece. Authorities have launched a full-scale investigation into the heist, with Interpol and Scotland Yard collaborating to track down the elusive trio.
3: We are utilising every resource at our disposal to recover the stolen artwork and bring these criminals to justice,
1: said Chief Inspector Robert Matthews of Scotland Yard.
3: Their level of sophistication suggests they have planned this operation meticulously.
1: Some experts believe the Twit 123 may attempt to sell the painting on the black market, while others suggest they could be holding it for ransom. The group's previous escapades, which include high-profile thefts from museums in Paris and New York, indicate a pattern of targeting iconic works of art. The art community is on high alert, with galleries around the world tightening security in response to the theft.
4: This incident serves as a stark reminder of the vulnerabilities in our cultural institutions,
1: said Dr. Sarah Lawrence, an art historian at Oxford University.
4: We must do everything in our power to protect our artistic heritage.
1: As the manhunt for the Twit 123 intensifies, the public is urged to report any information that might aid in their capture.
3: These individuals are extremely dangerous and should not be approached,
1: warned Inspector Matthews. For now, the fate of The Pool remains uncertain, and the world watches with bated breath, hoping for the safe return of this priceless piece of art. Good night.

0: Was it just sex and not really love?
1: And right now, we're gonna drop the tempo down a little bit, ladies and gentlemen. We're gonna do a song that you never heard before. And this song goes something like this.

0: Wir haben nicht immer Musik zusammen gemacht. Vorher haben wir unser Geld anders verdient. Passt auf.
1: The 21-23 strike again. Hock needs the pool was stolen in Daring Heights. In a stunning act of audacity, a trio of art thieves known as the Twit 123 have made headlines once more executing a brazen theft of David Hockney's renowned painting, The Pool. The heist took place in the early hours of Wednesday morning at the prestigious Tate Modern Gallery in London. According to sources, the thieves managed to bypass the gallery's advanced security systems with a combination of cunning and technological prowess. CCTV footage reveals that the trio, dressed in black and wearing masks, navigated the museum with alarming precision, making their way directly to Hockney's masterpiece. Witnesses report hearing alarms blaring through the night as the thieves made their escape.
2: Oh, mate, it was like something out of a movie,
1: said one eyewitness, who wished to remain anonymous.
2: They were in and out in a matter of minutes, and before anyone knew what was happening, they were gone,
1: said another. The stolen painting, The Pool, is one of Hockney's most celebrated works, valued at over £20 million. Created in 1980, it captures the artist's fascination with water and light, elements that have defined his career. The painting's theft has sent shockwaves through the art world, with experts lamenting the loss of such a significant piece. Authorities have launched a full-scale investigation into the heist, with Interpol and Scotland Yard collaborating to track down the elusive trio.
3: We are utilising every resource at our disposal to recover the stolen artwork and bring these criminals to justice,
1: said Chief Inspector Robert Matthews of Scotland Yard.
3: Their level of sophistication suggests they have planned this operation meticulously.
1: Some experts believe the Twit 123 may attempt to sell the painting on the black market, while others suggest they could be holding it for ransom. The group's previous escapade, which includes high-profile thefts from museums in Paris and New York, indicate a pattern of targeting iconic works of art. The art community is on high alert, with galleries around the world tightening security in response to the theft.
4: This incident serves as a stark reminder of the vulnerabilities in our cultural institutions,
1: said Dr. Sarah Lawrence, an art historian at Oxford University.
4: We must do everything in our power to protect our artistic heritage.
1: As the manhunt for the Twit 123 intensifies, the public is urged to report any information that might aid in their capture.
3: These individuals are extremely dangerous and should not be approached,
1: warned Inspector Matthews. For now, the fate of the pool remains uncertain, and the world watches with bated breath, hoping for the safe return of this priceless piece of art. Good night.

And right now, we're gonna drop the tempo down a little bit, ladies and gentlemen. We're gonna do a song that you never heard before. And this song goes something like this.

0: Wir haben nicht immer Musik zusammen gemacht. Vorher haben wir unser Geld anders verdient. Passt auf.
1: The 21-23 strike again. Hockney's The Pool was stolen in Daring Heights. In a stunning act of audacity, a trio of art thieves known as the Twit 123 have made headlines once more, executing a brazen theft of David Hockney's renowned painting, The Pool. The heist took place in the early hours of Wednesday morning at the prestigious Tate Modern Gallery in London. According to sources, the thieves managed to bypass the gallery's advanced security systems with a combination of cunning and technological prowess. CCTV footage reveals that the trio, dressed in black and wearing masks, navigated the museum with alarming precision, making their way directly to Hockney's masterpiece. Witnesses report hearing alarms blaring through the night as the thieves made their escape.
2: Oh, mate, it was like something out of a movie,
1: said one eyewitness, who wished to remain anonymous.
2: They were in and out in a matter of minutes, and before anyone knew what was happening, they were gone,
1: said another. The stolen painting, The Pool, is one of Hockney's most celebrated works, valued at over £20 million. Created in 1980, it captures the artist's fascination with water and light, elements that have defined his career. The painting's theft has sent shockwaves through the art world, with experts lamenting the loss of such a significant piece. Authorities have launched a full-scale investigation into the heist, with Interpol and Scotland Yard collaborating to track down the elusive trio.
3: We are utilising every resource at our disposal to recover the stolen artwork and bring these criminals to justice,
1: said Chief Inspector Robert Matthews of Scotland Yard.
3: Their level of sophistication suggests they have planned this operation meticulously.
1: Some experts believe the Twit 123 may attempt to sell the painting on the black market, while others suggest they could be holding it for ransom. The group's previous escapades, which include high-profile thefts from museums in Paris and New York, indicate a pattern of targeting iconic works of art. The art community is on high alert, with galleries around the world tightening security in response to the theft.
4: This incident serves as a stark reminder of the vulnerabilities in our cultural institutions,
1: said Dr. Sarah Lawrence, an art historian at Oxford University.
4: We must do everything in our power to protect our artistic heritage.
1: As the manhunt for the Twit 123 intensifies, the public is urged to report any information that might aid in their capture.
3: These individuals are extremely dangerous and should not be approached,
1: warned Inspector Matthews. For now, the fate of The Pool remains uncertain, and the world watches with bated breath, hoping for the safe return of this priceless piece of art. Good night.

And right now, we're gonna drop the tempo down a little bit, ladies and gentlemen. We're gonna do a song that you never heard before. And this song goes something like this.

Street, street, street, street, street, street, street, street, street, street, street, street, street, street, street, street, street, street, street, street, street, street, street, street, street, 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street, street, street, street, street, street, street, street, street, street, street, street, street, street, street, street, street, street, street, street, street, street, street, street, street, street, street, street, street, street, street, street, street, street, street, street, street, street, street, street, street, street, street, street, street, street, street, street, street, street, 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

0: Wir haben nicht immer Musik zusammen gemacht. Vorher haben wir unser Geld anders verdient. Passt auf.
1: The 21-23 strike again. Hockney's The Pool was stolen in Daring Heights. In a stunning act of audacity, a trio of art thieves known as the Twit 123 have made headlines once more, executing a brazen theft of David Hockney's renowned painting, The Pool. The heist took place in the early hours of Wednesday morning at the prestigious Tate Modern Gallery in London. According to sources, the thieves managed to bypass the gallery's advanced security systems with a combination of cunning and technological prowess. CCTV footage reveals that the trio, dressed in black and wearing masks, navigated the museum with alarming precision, making their way directly to Hockney's masterpiece. Witnesses report hearing alarms blaring through the night as the thieves made their escape.
2: Oh, mate, it was like something out of a movie,
1: said one eyewitness, who wished to remain anonymous.
2: They were in and out in a matter of minutes, and before anyone knew what was happening, they were gone,
1: said another. The stolen painting, The Pool, is one of Hockney's most celebrated works, valued at over £20 million. Created in 1980, it captures the artist's fascination with water and light, elements that have defined his career. The painting's theft has sent shockwaves through the art world, with experts lamenting the loss of such a significant piece. Authorities have launched a full-scale investigation into the heist, with Interpol and Scotland Yard collaborating to track down the elusive trio.
3: We are utilising every resource at our disposal to recover the stolen artwork and bring these criminals to justice,
1: said Chief Inspector Robert Matthews of Scotland Yard.
3: Their level of sophistication suggests they have planned this operation meticulously.
1: Some experts believe the Twit 123 may attempt to sell the painting on the black market, while others suggest they could be holding it for ransom. The group's previous escapades, which include high-profile thefts from museums in Paris and New York, indicate a pattern of targeting iconic works of art. The art community is on high alert, with galleries around the world tightening security in response to the theft.
4: This incident serves as a stark reminder of the vulnerabilities in our cultural institutions,
1: said Dr. Sarah Lawrence, an art historian at Oxford University.
4: We must do everything in our power to protect our artistic heritage.
1: As the manhunt for the Twit 123 intensifies, the public is urged to report any information that might aid in their capture.
3: These individuals are extremely dangerous and should not be approached,
1: warned Inspector Matthews. For now, the fate of The Pool remains uncertain, and the world watches with bated breath, hoping for the safe return of this priceless piece of art. Good night.

And right now, we're gonna drop the tempo down a little bit, ladies and gentlemen. We're gonna do a song that you never heard before. And this song goes something like this.

0: Wir haben nicht immer Musik zusammen gemacht. Vorher haben wir unser Geld anders verdient. Passt auf.
1: The 21-23 striking game. Hockney's The Fool is stolen in Daring Heist. In a stunning act of audacity, a trio of art thieves known as the Twit 123 have made headlines once more, executing a brazen theft of David Hockney's renowned painting, The Pool. The heist took place in the early hours of Wednesday morning at the prestigious Tate Modern Gallery in London. According to sources, the thieves managed to bypass the gallery's advanced security systems with a combination of cunning and technological prowess. CCTV footage reveals that the trio, dressed in black and wearing masks, navigated the museum with alarming precision, making their way directly to Hockney's masterpiece. Witnesses report hearing alarms blaring through the night as the thieves made their escape.
2: Oh, mate, it was like something out of a movie,
1: said one eyewitness, who wished to remain anonymous.
2: They were in and out in a matter of minutes, and before anyone knew what was happening, they were gone,
1: said another. The stolen painting, The Pool, is one of Hockney's most celebrated works, valued at over £20 million. Created in 1980, it captures the artist's fascination with water and light, elements that have defined his career. The painting's theft has sent shockwaves through the art world, with experts lamenting the loss of such a significant piece. Authorities have launched a full-scale investigation into the heist, with Interpol and Scotland Yard collaborating to track down the elusive trio.
3: We are utilising every resource at our disposal to recover the stolen artwork and bring these criminals to justice,
1: said Chief Inspector Robert Matthews of Scotland Yard.
3: Their level of sophistication suggests they have planned this operation meticulously.
1: Some experts believe the Twit 123 may attempt to sell the painting on the black market, while others suggest they could be holding it for ransom. The group's previous escapades, which include high-profile thefts from museums in Paris and New York, indicate a pattern of targeting iconic works of art. The art community is on high alert, with galleries around the world tightening security in response to the theft.
4: This incident serves as a stark reminder of the vulnerabilities in our cultural institutions,
1: said Dr. Sarah Lawrence, an art historian at Oxford University.
4: We must do everything in our power to protect our artistic heritage.
1: As the manhunt for the Twit 123 intensifies, the public is urged to report any information that might aid in their capture.
3: These individuals are extremely dangerous and should not be approached,
1: warned Inspector Matthews. For now, the fate of The Pool remains uncertain, and the world watches with bated breath, hoping for the safe return of this priceless piece of art. Good night.

just sex and not really love. And right now, we're gonna drop the tempo down a little bit, ladies and gentlemen. We're gonna do a song that you never heard before. And this song goes something like this.

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Straighten it up like straighten it up like a bass and crow, crow, crow, fizzing it up.

0: Wir haben nicht immer Musik zusammen gemacht. Vorher haben wir unser Geld anders verdient. Passt auf.
1: The 21-23 strike again. Hockney's The Pool was stolen in Daring Heights. In a stunning act of audacity, a trio of art thieves known as the Twit 123 have made headlines once more, executing a brazen theft of David Hockney's renowned painting, The Pool. The heist took place in the early hours of Wednesday morning at the prestigious Tate Modern Gallery in London. According to sources, the thieves managed to bypass the gallery's advanced security systems with a combination of cunning and technological prowess. CCTV footage reveals that the trio, dressed in black and wearing masks, navigated the museum with alarming precision, making their way directly to Hockney's masterpiece. Witnesses report hearing alarms blaring through the night as the thieves made their escape.
2: Oh, mate, it was like something out of a movie,
1: said one eyewitness, who wished to remain anonymous.
2: They were in there in a matter of minutes, and before anyone knew what was happening, they were gone,
1: said another. The stolen painting, The Pool, is one of Hockney's most celebrated works, valued at over £20 million. Created in 1980, it captures the artist's fascination with water and light, elements that have defined his career. The painting's theft has sent shockwaves through the art world, with experts lamenting the loss of such a significant piece. Authorities have launched a full-scale investigation into the heist, with Interpol and Scotland Yard collaborating to track down the elusive trio.
3: We are utilising every resource at our disposal to recover the stolen artwork and bring these criminals to justice,
1: said Chief Inspector Robert Matthews of Scotland Yard.
3: Their level of sophistication suggests they have planned this operation meticulously.
1: Some experts believe the Twit 123 may attempt to sell the painting on the black market, while others suggest they could be holding it for ransom. The group's previous escapades, which include high-profile thefts from museums in Paris and New York, indicate a pattern of targeting iconic works of art. The art community is on high alert, with galleries around the world tightening security in response to the theft.
4: This incident serves as a stark reminder of the vulnerabilities in our cultural institutions,
1: said Dr. Sarah Lawrence, an art historian at Oxford University.
4: We must do everything in our power to protect our artistic heritage.
1: As the manhunt for the Twit 123 intensifies, the public is urged to report any information that might aid in their capture.
3: These individuals are extremely dangerous and should not be approached,
1: warned Inspector Matthews. For now, the fate of the pool remains uncertain, and the world watches with bated breath, hoping for the safe return of this priceless piece of art. Good night.

And right now, we're gonna drop the tempo down a little bit, ladies and gentlemen. We're gonna do a song that you never heard before. And this song goes something like this.

0: Wir haben nicht immer Musik zusammen gemacht. Vorher haben wir unser Geld anders verdient. Passt auf.
1: The trick 1-2-3 strike again. Hockney's the pool was stolen in daring heist. In a stunning act of audacity, a trio of arch thieves known as the Twit 1-2-3 have made headlines once more executing a brazen theft of David Hockney's renowned painting, The Pool. The heist took place in the early hours of Wednesday morning at the prestigious Tate Modern Gallery in London. According to sources, the thieves managed to bypass the gallery's advanced security systems with a combination of cunning and technological prowess. CCTV footage reveals that the trio, dressed in black and wearing masks, navigated the museum with alarming precision, making their way directly to Hockney's masterpiece. Witnesses report hearing alarms blaring through the night as the thieves made their escape.
2: Oh, mate, it was like something out of a movie,
1: said one eyewitness, who wished to remain anonymous.
2: They were in there in a matter of minutes, and before anyone knew what was happening, they were gone,
1: said another. The stolen painting, The Pool, is one of Hockney's most celebrated works, valued at over £20 million. Created in 1980, it captures the artist's fascination with water and light, elements that have defined his career. The painting's theft has sent shockwaves through the art world, with experts lamenting the loss of such a significant piece. Authorities have launched a full-scale investigation into the heist, with Interpol and Scotland Yard collaborating to track down the elusive trio.
3: We are utilising every resource at our disposal to recover the stolen artwork and bring these criminals to justice,
1: said Chief Inspector Robert Matthews of Scotland Yard.
3: Their level of sophistication suggests they have planned this operation meticulously.
1: Some experts believe the Twit 1-2-3 may attempt to sell the painting on the black market, while others suggest they could be holding it for ransom. The group's previous escapades, which include high-profile thefts from museums in Paris and New York, indicate a pattern of targeting iconic works of art. The art community is on high alert, with galleries around the world tightening security in response to the theft.
4: This incident serves as a stark reminder of the vulnerabilities in our cultural institutions,
1: said Dr. Sarah Lawrence, an art historian at Oxford University.
4: We must do everything in our power to protect our artistic heritage.
1: As the manhunt for the Twit 1-2-3 intensifies, the public is urged to report any information that might aid in their capture.
3: These individuals are extremely dangerous and should not be approached,
1: warned Inspector Matthews. For now, the fate of The Pool remains uncertain, and the world watches with bated breath, hoping for the safe return of this priceless piece of art. Good night.

And right now, we're gonna drop the tempo down a little bit, ladies and gentlemen. We're gonna do a song that you never heard before. And this song goes something like this.

0: Wir haben nicht immer Musik zusammen gemacht. Vorher haben wir unser Geld anders verdient. Passt auf.
1: The 21-23 strike again. Hockney's the pool was stolen in Daring Heights. In a stunning act of audacity, a trio of art thieves known as the Twit 123 have made headlines once more, executing a brazen theft of David Hockney's renowned painting, The Pool. The heist took place in the early hours of Wednesday morning at the prestigious Tate Modern Gallery in London. According to sources, the thieves managed to bypass the gallery's advanced security systems with a combination of cunning and technological prowess. CCTV footage reveals that the trio, dressed in black and wearing masks, navigated the museum with alarming precision, making their way directly to Hockney's masterpiece. Witnesses report hearing alarms blaring through the night as the thieves made their escape.
2: Oh, mate, it was like something out of a movie,
1: said one eyewitness, who wished to remain anonymous.
2: They were in and out in a matter of minutes, and before anyone knew what was happening, they were gone,
1: said another. The stolen painting, The Pool, is one of Hockney's most celebrated works, valued at over £20 million. Created in 1980, it captures the artist's fascination with water and light, elements that have defined his career. The painting's theft has sent shockwaves through the art world, with experts lamenting the loss of such a significant piece. Authorities have launched a full-scale investigation into the heist, with Interpol and Scotland Yard collaborating to track down the elusive trio.
3: We are utilising every resource at our disposal to recover the stolen artwork and bring these criminals to justice,
1: said Chief Inspector Robert Matthews of Scotland Yard.
3: Their level of sophistication suggests they have planned this operation meticulously.
1: Some experts believe the Twit 123 may attempt to sell the painting on the black market, while others suggest they could be holding it for ransom. The group's previous escapades, which include high-profile thefts from museums in Paris and New York, indicate a pattern of targeting iconic works of art. The art community is on high alert, with galleries around the world tightening security in response to the theft.
4: This incident serves as a stark reminder of the vulnerabilities in our cultural institutions,
1: said Dr. Sarah Lawrence, an art historian at Oxford University.
4: We must do everything in our power to protect our artistic heritage.
1: As the manhunt for the Twit 123 intensifies, the public is urged to report any information that might aid in their capture.
3: These individuals are extremely dangerous and should not be approached,
1: warned Inspector Matthews. For now, the fate of The Pool remains uncertain, and the world watches with bated breath, hoping for the safe return of this priceless piece of art. Good night.

Was it just sex and not really love? And right now, we're gonna drop the tempo down a little bit, ladies and gentlemen. We're gonna do a song that you never heard before. And this song goes something like this.

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Straighten it up like straighten it up like a massive crow, crow, crow, fizzing it up.

0: Wir haben nicht immer Musik zusammen gemacht. Vorher haben wir unser Geld anders verdient. Passt auf.
1: The 21-23 strike again. Hockney's the pool was stolen in Daring Heights. In a stunning act of audacity, a trio of arch thieves known as the Twit 123 have made headlines once more, executing a brazen theft of David Hockney's renowned painting, The Pool. The heist took place in the early hours of Wednesday morning at the prestigious Tate Modern Gallery in London. According to sources, the thieves managed to bypass the gallery's advanced security systems with a combination of cunning and technological prowess. CCTV footage reveals that the trio, dressed in black and wearing masks, navigated the museum with alarming precision, making their way directly to Hockney's masterpiece. Witnesses report hearing alarms blaring through the night as the thieves made their escape.
2: Oh, mate, it was like something out of a movie,
1: said one eyewitness, who wished to remain anonymous.
2: They were in there in a matter of minutes, and before anyone knew what was happening, they were gone,
1: said another. The stolen painting, The Pool, is one of Hockney's most celebrated works, valued at over £20 million. Created in 1980, it captures the artist's fascination with water and light, elements that have defined his career. The painting's theft has sent shockwaves through the art world, with experts lamenting the loss of such a significant piece. Authorities have launched a full-scale investigation into the heist, with Interpol and Scotland Yard collaborating to track down the elusive trio.
3: We are utilising every resource at our disposal to recover the stolen artwork and bring these criminals to justice,
1: said Chief Inspector Robert Matthews of Scotland Yard.
3: Their level of sophistication suggests they have planned this operation meticulously.
1: Some experts believe the Twit 123 may attempt to sell the painting on the black market, while others suggest they could be holding it for ransom. The group's previous escapades, which include high-profile thefts from museums in Paris and New York, indicate a pattern of targeting iconic works of art. The art community is on high alert, with galleries around the world tightening security in response to the theft.
4: This incident serves as a stark reminder of the vulnerabilities in our cultural institutions,
1: said Dr. Sarah Lawrence, an art historian at Oxford University.
4: We must do everything in our power to protect our artistic heritage.
1: As the manhunt for the Twit 123 intensifies, the public is urged to report any information that might aid in their capture.
3: These individuals are extremely dangerous and should not be approached,
1: warned Inspector Matthews. For now, the fate of The Pool remains uncertain, and the world watches with bated breath, hoping for the safe return of this priceless piece of art. Good night.

And right now, we're gonna drop the tempo down a little bit, ladies and gentlemen. We're gonna do a song that you never heard before. And this song goes something like this.

0: Wir haben nicht immer Musik zusammen gemacht. Vorher haben wir unser Geld anders verdient. Passt auf.
1: The 21-23 strike again. Hockney's The Fool was stolen in Daring Heights. In a stunning act of audacity, a trio of art thieves known as the Twit 123 have made headlines once more, executing a brazen theft of David Hockney's renowned painting, The Pool. The heist took place in the early hours of Wednesday morning at the prestigious Tate Modern Gallery in London. According to sources, the thieves managed to bypass the gallery's advanced security systems with a combination of cunning and technological prowess. CCTV footage reveals that the trio, dressed in black and wearing masks, navigated the museum with alarming precision, making their way directly to Hockney's masterpiece. Witnesses report hearing alarms blaring through the night as the thieves made their escape.
2: Oh, mate, it was like something out of a movie,
1: said one eyewitness, who wished to remain anonymous.
2: They were in and out in a matter of minutes, and before anyone knew what was happening, they were gone,
1: said another. The stolen painting, The Pool, is one of Hockney's most celebrated works, valued at over £20 million. Created in 1980, it captures the artist's fascination with water and light, elements that have defined his career. The painting's theft has sent shockwaves through the art world, with experts lamenting the loss of such a significant piece. Authorities have launched a full-scale investigation into the heist, with Interpol and Scotland Yard collaborating to track down the elusive trio.
3: We are utilising every resource at our disposal to recover the stolen artwork and bring these criminals to justice,
1: said Chief Inspector Robert Matthews of Scotland Yard.
3: Their level of sophistication suggests they have planned this operation meticulously.
1: Some experts believe the Twit 123 may attempt to sell the painting on the black market, while others suggest they could be holding it for ransom. The group's previous escapades, which include high-profile thefts from museums in Paris and New York, indicate a pattern of targeting iconic works of art. The art community is on high alert, with galleries around the world tightening security in response to the theft.
4: This incident serves as a stark reminder of the vulnerabilities in our cultural institutions,
1: said Dr. Sarah Lawrence, an art historian at Oxford University.
4: We must do everything in our power to protect our artistic heritage.
1: As the manhunt for the Twit 123 intensifies, the public is urged to report any information that might aid in their capture.
3: These individuals are extremely dangerous and should not be approached,
1: warned Inspector Matthews. For now, the fate of The Pool remains uncertain, and the world watches with bated breath, hoping for the safe return of this priceless piece of art. Good night.

Was it just sex and not really love? And right now, we're gonna drop the tempo down a little bit, ladies and gentlemen. We're gonna do a song that you never heard before. And this song goes something like this.

0: Wir haben nicht immer Musik zusammen gemacht. Vorher haben wir unser Geld anders verdient. Passt auf.
1: The 21-23 strike again. Hockney's the pool was stolen in Daring Heights. In a stunning act of audacity, a trio of art thieves known as the Twit 123 have made headlines once more, executing a brazen theft of David Hockney's renowned painting, The Pool. The heist took place in the early hours of Wednesday morning at the prestigious Tate Modern Gallery in London. According to sources, the thieves managed to bypass the gallery's advanced security systems with a combination of cunning and technological prowess. CCTV footage reveals that the trio, dressed in black and wearing masks, navigated the museum with alarming precision, making their way directly to Hockney's masterpiece. Witnesses report hearing alarms blaring through the night as the thieves made their escape.
2: Oh, mate, it was like something out of a movie,
1: said one eyewitness, who wished to remain anonymous.
2: They were in and out in a matter of minutes, and before anyone knew what was happening, they were gone,
1: said another. The stolen painting, The Pool, is one of Hockney's most celebrated works, valued at over £20 million. Created in 1980, it captures the artist's fascination with water and light, elements that have defined his career. The painting's theft has sent shockwaves through the art world, with experts lamenting the loss of such a significant piece. Authorities have launched a full-scale investigation into the heist, with Interpol and Scotland Yard collaborating to track down the elusive trio.
3: We are utilising every resource at our disposal to recover the stolen artwork and bring these criminals to justice,
1: said Chief Inspector Robert Matthews of Scotland Yard.
3: Their level of sophistication suggests they have planned this operation meticulously.
1: Some experts believe the Twit 123 may attempt to sell the painting on the black market, while others suggest they could be holding it for ransom. The group's previous escapades, which include high-profile thefts from museums in Paris and New York, indicate a pattern of targeting iconic works of art. The art community is on high alert, with galleries around the world tightening security in response to the theft.
4: This incident serves as a stark reminder of the vulnerabilities in our cultural institutions,
1: said Dr. Sarah Lawrence, an art historian at Oxford University.
4: We must do everything in our power to protect our artistic heritage.
1: As the manhunt for the Twit 123 intensifies, the public is urged to report any information that might aid in their capture.
3: These individuals are extremely dangerous and should not be approached,
1: warned Inspector Matthews. For now, the fate of The Pool remains uncertain, and the world watches with bated breath, hoping for the safe return of this priceless piece of art. Good night.

Was it just sex and not really love? And right now, we're gonna drop the tempo down a little bit, ladies and gentlemen. We're gonna do a song that you never heard before. And this song goes something like this.

0: Wir haben nicht immer Musik zusammen gemacht. Vorher haben wir unser Geld anders verdient. Passt auf.
1: The trick 1-2-3 strike again. Hop needs the pool of stolen and daring heist. In a stunning act of audacity, a trio of arch thieves known as the Twit 1-2-3 have made headlines once more, executing a brazen theft of David Hockney's renowned painting, The Pool. The heist took place in the early hours of Wednesday morning at the prestigious Tate Modern Gallery in London. According to sources, the thieves managed to bypass the gallery's advanced security systems with a combination of cunning and technological prowess. CCTV footage reveals that the trio, dressed in black and wearing masks, navigated the museum with alarming precision, making their way directly to Hockney's masterpiece. Witnesses report hearing alarms blaring through the night as the thieves made their escape.
2: Oh, mate, it was like something out of a movie,
1: said one eyewitness, who wished to remain anonymous.
2: They were in there in a matter of minutes, and before anyone knew what was happening, they were gone,
1: said another. The stolen painting, The Pool, is one of Hockney's most celebrated works, valued at over £20 million. Created in 1980, it captures the artist's fascination with water and light, elements that have defined his career. The painting's theft has sent shockwaves through the art world, with experts lamenting the loss of such a significant piece. Authorities have launched a full-scale investigation into the heist, with Interpol and Scotland Yard collaborating to track down the elusive trio.
3: We are utilising every resource at our disposal to recover the stolen artwork and bring these criminals to justice,
1: said Chief Inspector Robert Matthews of Scotland Yard.
3: Their level of sophistication suggests they have planned this operation meticulously.
1: Some experts believe the Twit 1-2-3 may attempt to sell the painting on the black market, while others suggest they could be holding it for ransom. The group's previous escapades, which include high-profile thefts from museums in Paris and New York, indicate a pattern of targeting iconic works of art. The art community is on high alert, with galleries around the world tightening security in response to the theft.
4: This incident serves as a stark reminder of the vulnerabilities in our cultural institutions,
1: said Dr. Sarah Lawrence, an art historian at Oxford University.
4: We must do everything in our power to protect our artistic heritage.
1: As the manhunt for the Twit 1-2-3 intensifies, the public is urged to report any information that might aid in their capture.
3: These individuals are extremely dangerous and should not be approached,
1: warned Inspector Matthews. For now, the fate of The Pool remains uncertain, and the world watches with bated breath, hoping for the safe return of this priceless piece of art. Good night.

And right now, we're gonna drop the tempo down a little bit, ladies and gentlemen. We're gonna do a song that you never heard before. And this song goes something like this.

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Straighten it up like straighten it up like a passing crow, crow, crow, fizzing it up.

0: Wir haben nicht immer Musik zusammen gemacht. Vorher haben wir unser Geld anders verdient. Passt auf.
1: The 21-23 strike again. Hockney's the pool was stolen in Daring Heights. In a stunning act of audacity, a trio of art thieves known as the Twit 123 have made headlines once more, executing a brazen theft of David Hockney's renowned painting, The Pool. The heist took place in the early hours of Wednesday morning at the prestigious Tate Modern Gallery in London. According to sources, the thieves managed to bypass the gallery's advanced security systems with a combination of cunning and technological prowess. CCTV footage reveals that the trio, dressed in black and wearing masks, navigated the museum with alarming precision, making their way directly to Hockney's masterpiece. Witnesses report hearing alarms blaring through the night as the thieves made their escape.
2: Oh, mate, it was like something out of a movie,
1: said one eyewitness, who wished to remain anonymous.
2: They were in and out in a matter of minutes, and before anyone knew what was happening, they were gone,
1: said another. The stolen painting, The Pool, is one of Hockney's most celebrated works, valued at over £20 million. Created in 1980, it captures the artist's fascination with water and light, elements that have defined his career. The painting's theft has sent shockwaves through the art world, with experts lamenting the loss of such a significant piece. Authorities have launched a full-scale investigation into the heist, with Interpol and Scotland Yard collaborating to track down the elusive trio.
3: We are utilising every resource at our disposal to recover the stolen artwork and bring these criminals to justice,
1: said Chief Inspector Robert Matthews of Scotland Yard.
3: Their level of sophistication suggests they have planned this operation meticulously.
1: Some experts believe the Twit 123 may attempt to sell the painting on the black market, while others suggest they could be holding it for ransom. The group's previous escapades, which include high-profile thefts from museums in Paris and New York, indicate a pattern of targeting iconic works of art. The art community is on high alert, with galleries around the world tightening security in response to the theft.
4: This incident serves as a stark reminder of the vulnerabilities in our cultural institutions,
1: said Dr. Sarah Lawrence, an art historian at Oxford University.
4: We must do everything in our power to protect our artistic heritage.
1: As the manhunt for the Twit 123 intensifies, the public is urged to report any information that might aid in their capture.
3: These individuals are extremely dangerous and should not be approached,
1: warned Inspector Matthews. For now, the fate of the pool remains uncertain, and the world watches with bated breath, hoping for the safe return of this priceless piece of art. Good night.

And right now, we're gonna drop the tempo down a little bit, ladies and gentlemen. We're gonna do a song that you never heard before. And this song goes something like this.

0: Wir haben nicht immer Musik zusammen gemacht. Vorher haben wir unser Geld anders verdient. Passt auf.
1: The trick 1-2-3 strike again. Hop leaves the pool of stone in daring heist. In a stunning act of audacity, a trio of arch thieves known as the Twit 1-2-3 have made headlines once more, executing a brazen theft of David Hockney's renowned painting, The Pool. The heist took place in the early hours of Wednesday morning at the prestigious Tate Modern Gallery in London. According to sources, the thieves managed to bypass the gallery's advanced security systems with a combination of cunning and technological prowess. CCTV footage reveals that the trio, dressed in black and wearing masks, navigated the museum with alarming precision, making their way directly to Hockney's masterpiece. Witnesses report hearing alarms blaring through the night as the thieves made their escape.
2: Oh, mate, it was like something out of a movie,
1: said one eyewitness, who wished to remain anonymous.
2: They were in there in a matter of minutes, and before anyone knew what was happening, they were gone,
1: said another. The stolen painting, The Pool, is one of Hockney's most celebrated works, valued at over £20 million. Created in 1980, it captures the artist's fascination with water and light, elements that have defined his career. The painting's theft has sent shockwaves through the art world, with experts lamenting the loss of such a significant piece. Authorities have launched a full-scale investigation into the heist, with Interpol and Scotland Yard collaborating to track down the elusive trio.
3: We are utilising every resource at our disposal to recover the stolen artwork and bring these criminals to justice,
1: said Chief Inspector Robert Matthews of Scotland Yard.
3: Their level of sophistication suggests they have planned this operation meticulously.
1: Some experts believe the Twit 1-2-3 may attempt to sell the painting on the black market, while others suggest they could be holding it for ransom. The group's previous escapades, which include high-profile thefts from museums in Paris and New York, indicate a pattern of targeting iconic works of art. The art community is on high alert, with galleries around the world tightening security in response to the theft.
4: This incident serves as a stark reminder of the vulnerabilities in our cultural institutions,
1: said Dr. Sarah Lawrence, an art historian at Oxford University.
4: We must do everything in our power to protect our artistic heritage.
1: As the manhunt for the Twit 1-2-3 intensifies, the public is urged to report any information that might aid in their capture.
3: These individuals are extremely dangerous and should not be approached,
1: warned Inspector Matthews. For now, the fate of The Pool remains uncertain, and the world watches with bated breath, hoping for the safe return of this priceless piece of art. Good night.

Was it just sex and not really love? And right now, we're gonna drop the tempo down a little bit, ladies and gentlemen. We're gonna do a song that you never heard before. And this song goes something like this.

0: Wir haben nicht immer Musik zusammen gemacht. Vorher haben wir unser Geld anders verdient. Passt auf.
1: The trick 1-2-3 strike again. Hop leaves the pool of stone in daring heist. In a stunning act of audacity, a trio of arch thieves known as the Twit 1-2-3 have made headlines once more, executing a brazen theft of David Hockney's renowned painting, The Pool. The heist took place in the early hours of Wednesday morning at the prestigious Tate Modern Gallery in London. According to sources, the thieves managed to bypass the gallery's advanced security systems with a combination of cunning and technological prowess. CCTV footage reveals that the trio, dressed in black and wearing masks, navigated the museum with alarming precision, making their way directly to Hockney's masterpiece. Witnesses report hearing alarms blaring through the night as the thieves made their escape.
2: Oh, mate, it was like something out of a movie,
1: said one eyewitness, who wished to remain anonymous.
2: They were in there in a matter of minutes, and before anyone knew what was happening, they were gone,
1: said another. The stolen painting, The Pool, is one of Hockney's most celebrated works, valued at over £20 million. Created in 1980, it captures the artist's fascination with water and light, elements that have defined his career. The painting's theft has sent shockwaves through the art world, with experts lamenting the loss of such a significant piece. Authorities have launched a full-scale investigation into the heist, with Interpol and Scotland Yard collaborating to track down the elusive trio.
3: We are utilising every resource at our disposal to recover the stolen artwork and bring these criminals to justice,
1: said Chief Inspector Robert Matthews of Scotland Yard.
3: Their level of sophistication suggests they have planned this operation meticulously.
1: Some experts believe the Twit 1-2-3 may attempt to sell the painting on the black market, while others suggest they could be holding it for ransom. The group's previous escapades, which include high-profile thefts from museums in Paris and New York, indicate a pattern of targeting iconic works of art. The art community is on high alert, with galleries around the world tightening security in response to the theft.
4: This incident serves as a stark reminder of the vulnerabilities in our cultural institutions,
1: said Dr. Sarah Lawrence, an art historian at Oxford University.
4: We must do everything in our power to protect our artistic heritage.
1: As the manhunt for the Twit 1-2-3 intensifies, the public is urged to report any information that might aid in their capture.
3: These individuals are extremely dangerous and should not be approached,
1: warned Inspector Matthews. For now, the fate of The Pool remains uncertain, and the world watches with bated breath, hoping for the safe return of this priceless piece of art. Good night.

Was it just sex and not really love? And right now, we're gonna drop the tempo down a little bit, ladies and gentlemen. We're gonna do a song that you never heard before. And this song goes something like this.

0: Wir haben nicht immer Musik zusammen gemacht. Vorher haben wir unser Geld anders verdient. Passt auf.
1: The 21-23 strike again. Hockney's The Pool was stolen in Daring Heights. In a stunning act of audacity, a trio of art thieves known as the Twit 123 have made headlines once more, executing a brazen theft of David Hockney's renowned painting, The Pool. The heist took place in the early hours of Wednesday morning at the prestigious Tate Modern Gallery in London. According to sources, the thieves managed to bypass the gallery's advanced security systems with a combination of cunning and technological prowess. CCTV footage reveals that the trio, dressed in black and wearing masks, navigated the museum with alarming precision, making their way directly to Hockney's masterpiece. Witnesses report hearing alarms blaring through the night as the thieves made their escape.
2: Oh, mate, it was like something out of a movie,
1: said one eyewitness, who wished to remain anonymous.
2: They were in and out in a matter of minutes, and before anyone knew what was happening, they were gone,
1: said another. The stolen painting, The Pool, is one of Hockney's most celebrated works, valued at over £20 million. Created in 1980, it captures the artist's fascination with water and light, elements that have defined his career. The painting's theft has sent shockwaves through the art world, with experts lamenting the loss of such a significant piece. Authorities have launched a full-scale investigation into the heist, with Interpol and Scotland Yard collaborating to track down the elusive trio.
3: We are utilising every resource at our disposal to recover the stolen artwork and bring these criminals to justice,
1: said Chief Inspector Robert Matthews of Scotland Yard.
3: Their level of sophistication suggests they have planned this operation meticulously.
1: Some experts believe the Twit 123 may attempt to sell the painting on the black market, while others suggest they could be holding it for ransom. The group's previous escapades, which include high-profile thefts from museums in Paris and New York, indicate a pattern of targeting iconic works of art. The art community is on high alert, with galleries around the world tightening security in response to the theft.
4: This incident serves as a stark reminder of the vulnerabilities in our cultural institutions,
1: said Dr. Sarah Lawrence, an art historian at Oxford University.
4: We must do everything in our power to protect our artistic heritage.
1: As the manhunt for the Twit 123 intensifies, the public is urged to report any information that might aid in their capture.
3: These individuals are extremely dangerous and should not be approached,
1: warned Inspector Matthews. For now, the fate of The Pool remains uncertain, and the world watches with bated breath, hoping for the safe return of this priceless piece of art. Good night.

And right now, we're gonna drop the tempo down a little bit, ladies and gentlemen. We're gonna do a song that you never heard before. And this song goes something like this.

0: Wir haben nicht immer Musik zusammen gemacht. Vorher haben wir unser Geld anders verdient. Passt auf.
1: The 21-2-3 strike again. Hockney's the pool of stone in Daring Heights. In a stunning act of audacity, a trio of art thieves known as the Twit 1-2-3 have made headlines once more, executing a brazen theft of David Hockney's renowned painting, The Pool. The heist took place in the early hours of Wednesday morning at the prestigious Tate Modern Gallery in London. According to sources, the thieves managed to bypass the gallery's advanced security systems with a combination of cunning and technological prowess. CCTV footage reveals that the trio, dressed in black and wearing masks, navigated the museum with alarming precision, making their way directly to Hockney's masterpiece. Witnesses report hearing alarms blaring through the night as the thieves made their escape.
2: Oh, mate, it was like something out of a movie,
1: said one eyewitness, who wished to remain anonymous.
2: They were in and out in a matter of minutes, and before anyone knew what was happening, they were gone,
1: said another. The stolen painting, The Pool, is one of Hockney's most celebrated works, valued at over £20 million. Created in 1980, it captures the artist's fascination with water and light, elements that have defined his career. The painting's theft has sent shockwaves through the art world, with experts lamenting the loss of such a significant piece. Authorities have launched a full-scale investigation into the heist, with Interpol and Scotland Yard collaborating to track down the elusive trio.
3: We are utilising every resource at our disposal to recover the stolen artwork and bring these criminals to justice,
1: said Chief Inspector Robert Matthews of Scotland Yard.
3: Their level of sophistication suggests they have planned this operation meticulously.
1: Some experts believe the Twit 1-2-3 may attempt to sell the painting on the black market, while others suggest they could be holding it for ransom. The group's previous escapades, which include high-profile thefts from museums in Paris and New York, indicate a pattern of targeting iconic works of art. The art community is on high alert, with galleries around the world tightening security in response to the theft.
4: This incident serves as a stark reminder of the vulnerabilities in our cultural institutions,
1: said Dr. Sarah Lawrence, an art historian at Oxford University.
4: We must do everything in our power to protect our artistic heritage.
1: As the manhunt for the Twit 1-2-3 intensifies, the public is urged to report any information that might aid in their capture.
3: These individuals are extremely dangerous and should not be approached,
1: warned Inspector Matthews. For now, the fate of The Pool remains uncertain, and the world watches with bated breath, hoping for the safe return of this priceless piece of art. Good night.

And right now, we're gonna drop the tempo down a little bit, ladies and gentlemen. We're gonna do a song that you never heard before. And this song goes something like this.

0: Wir haben nicht immer Musik zusammen gemacht. Vorher haben wir unser Geld anders verdient. Passt auf.
1: The 21-2-3 strike again. Hockney's The Fool is stolen in Daring Heights. In a stunning act of audacity, a trio of art thieves known as the Twit 1-2-3 have made headlines once more, executing a brazen theft of David Hockney's renowned painting, The Pool. The heist took place in the early hours of Wednesday morning at the prestigious Tate Modern Gallery in London. According to sources, the thieves managed to bypass the gallery's advanced security systems with a combination of cunning and technological prowess. CCTV footage reveals that the trio, dressed in black and wearing masks, navigated the museum with alarming precision, making their way directly to Hockney's masterpiece. Witnesses report hearing alarms blaring through the night as the thieves made their escape.
2: Oh, mate, it was like something out of a movie,
1: said one eyewitness, who wished to remain anonymous.
2: They were in and out in a matter of minutes, and before anyone knew what was happening, they were gone,
1: said another. The stolen painting, The Pool, is one of Hockney's most celebrated works, valued at over £20 million. Created in 1980, it captures the artist's fascination with water and light, elements that have defined his career. The painting's theft has sent shockwaves through the art world, with experts lamenting the loss of such a significant piece. Authorities have launched a full-scale investigation into the heist, with Interpol and Scotland Yard collaborating to track down the elusive trio.
3: We are utilising every resource at our disposal to recover the stolen artwork and bring these criminals to justice,
1: said Chief Inspector Robert Matthews of Scotland Yard.
3: Their level of sophistication suggests they have planned this operation meticulously.
1: Some experts believe the Twit 1-2-3 may attempt to sell the painting on the black market, while others suggest they could be holding it for ransom. The group's previous escapades, which include high-profile thefts from museums in Paris and New York, indicate a pattern of targeting iconic works of art. The art community is on high alert, with galleries around the world tightening security in response to the theft.
4: This incident serves as a stark reminder of the vulnerabilities in our cultural institutions,
1: said Dr. Sarah Lawrence, an art historian at Oxford University.
4: We must do everything in our power to protect our artistic heritage.
1: As the manhunt for the Twit 1-2-3 intensifies, the public is urged to report any information that might aid in their capture.
3: These individuals are extremely dangerous and should not be approached,
1: warned Inspector Matthews. For now, the fate of The Pool remains uncertain, and the world watches with bated breath, hoping for the safe return of this priceless piece of art. Good night.

0: Was it just sex and not really love?
1: Right now, we're gonna drop the tempo down a little bit, ladies and gentlemen. We're gonna do a song that you never heard before. And this song goes something like this.

0: Wir haben nicht immer Musik zusammen gemacht. Vorher haben wir unser Geld anders verdient. Passt auf.
1: The 21-2-3 striking game. Hock leaves the pool of soul in daring heights. In a stunning act of audacity, a trio of art thieves known as the Twit 1-2-3 have made headlines once more, executing a brazen theft of David Hockney's renowned painting, The Pool. The heist took place in the early hours of Wednesday morning at the prestigious Tate Modern Gallery in London. According to sources, the thieves managed to bypass the gallery's advanced security systems with a combination of cunning and technological prowess. CCTV footage reveals that the trio, dressed in black and wearing masks, navigated the museum with alarming precision, making their way directly to Hockney's masterpiece. Witnesses report hearing alarms blaring through the night as the thieves made their escape.
2: Oh, mate, it was like something out of a movie,
1: said one eyewitness, who wished to remain anonymous.
2: They were in and out in a matter of minutes, and before anyone knew what was happening, they were gone,
1: said another. The stolen painting, The Pool, is one of Hockney's most celebrated works, valued at over £20 million. Created in 1980, it captures the artist's fascination with water and light, elements that have defined his career. The painting's theft has sent shockwaves through the art world, with experts lamenting the loss of such a significant piece. Authorities have launched a full-scale investigation into the heist, with Interpol and Scotland Yard collaborating to track down the elusive trio.
3: We are utilising every resource at our disposal to recover the stolen artwork and bring these criminals to justice,
1: said Chief Inspector Robert Matthews of Scotland Yard.
3: Their level of sophistication suggests they have planned this operation meticulously.
1: Some experts believe the Twit 1-2-3 may attempt to sell the painting on the black market, while others suggest they could be holding it for ransom. The group's previous escapades, which include high-profile thefts from museums in Paris and New York, indicate a pattern of targeting iconic works of art. The art community is on high alert, with galleries around the world tightening security in response to the theft.
4: This incident serves as a stark reminder of the vulnerabilities in our cultural institutions,
1: said Dr. Sarah Lawrence, an art historian at Oxford University.
4: We must do everything in our power to protect our artistic heritage.
1: As the manhunt for the Twit 1-2-3 intensifies, the public is urged to report any information that might aid in their capture.
3: These individuals are extremely dangerous and should not be approached,
1: warned Inspector Matthews. For now, the fate of The Pool remains uncertain, and the world watches with bated breath, hoping for the safe return of this priceless piece of art. Good night.

0: Was it just sex and not really love?
1: And right now, we're gonna drop the tempo down a little bit, ladies and gentlemen. We're gonna do a song that you never heard before. And this song goes something like this.